0: 7,9. Batendo de frente com o sucesso.
1: Mr. Worldwide, it's only right we did something for the World Cup. 7 continents, 195 countries, give or take 3.

Me, myself, I like to think that I was created for a special purpose. Now, what's more special than you?

sad for me to have to make this announcement, but we have to shut down the plane. I know it's due to the current and ongoing global situation. You have been incredible employees, and there is simply no way that we can keep afloat at this particular point in time. I want each and every one of you to know that you are highly valued. We're going to

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1: Yeah, we're good. We're good.
0: Where are you guys heading?
1: We don't really know.
0: Hey, I'll tell you what, I'm heading in the direction of a warm meal if you guys are up for it.
2: Buenas noches.